0: Antenne Mainz.
1: I think it's bad news for the English game. We're not creative enough. We're not

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Music is my best friend.

0: Deine Stadt, dein Sender. Antenne Mainz. Antenne Mainz.
1: Yes. Papi, come on. Hey, Martinez, you ready, girl?
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1: Went to the moped store, what's uppers? The salesman's like, what up, what's your budget? And I'm like, honestly, I don't know nothing about mopeds. He said,
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1: Ooh, it's too real, chromed out mirror, I don't need a windshield. 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